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1: Celebrating 250 years of freedom and independence, here's your American moment. The fight for the right to vote. For decades, American women organized, marched, protested, and demanded a voice in their democracy. Leaders like Susan B. Anthony and Elizabeth Cady Stanton helped lead a movement that challenged long-standing barriers across the nation. Then, in 1920, the United States ratified the 19th Amendment of the Constitution, guaranteeing women the right to vote. The victory marked a major expansion of American democracy and reshaped the nation's political future. Millions of women could now fully participate in elections and public life. The struggle for equal rights would continue, but the suffrage movements proved that determined citizens could change the Constitution and the country itself. Women's suffrage and the 19th Amendment, a defining American moment.
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2: Celebrating 250 years of freedom and independence, here is your American moment. In 1803, a bold decision doubled the size of the United States overnight. President Thomas Jefferson faced a problem. The vital port of New Orleans was controlled by France under Napoleon Bonaparte. American farmers depended on the Mississippi River to ship their crops. If France closed the port, the young nation would be strangled economically. Jefferson sent diplomats to buy New Orleans. Instead, Napoleon made a stunning offer, all of Louisiana. For $15 million, the United States gained 828,000 square miles of land, stretching from the Mississippi River to the Rocky Mountains. The deal wasn't clearly authorized by the Constitution, and critics called it reckless, but Jefferson seized the moment. The Louisiana Purchase secured American trade, opened vast lands for exploration, and set the stage for westward expansion, including the famous journey of Lewis and Clark. One signature, one bold gamble, a continent forever changed. This is an American moment.
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2: 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The menu is huge. You can get a $30 gift certificate for only $15. 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And of course, they're right here in Florence. If you're getting on out onto the lake, the river, and want to do some fishing, well, our friends over at Slowpoke Bait and Tackle have some great deals for you. 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The Carolina Saves price is only $40. It's a Catfish Pro Hot Pink Tournament Rod that you can get right now. And they have two other deals on the site to check out as well. So whenever you see something you love, this is just some of the great deals we have at CarolinaSaves.com. All you have to do is call this number, 843-678-9393. 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
2: 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If you're getting on out onto the lake, the river, and want to do some fishing, well, our friends over at Slowpoke Bait and Tackle have some great deals for you. 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It's a Catfish Pro Hot Pink Tournament Rod that you can get right now. 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
1: Celebrating 250 years of freedom and independence, here is your American moment. On July 4th, 1776, inside Independence Hall, a bold experiment in human freedom was set in motion. 56 delegates of the Second Continental Congress approved a document that would change the world. The United States Declaration of Independence. Led by figures like Thomas Jefferson, John Adams, and Benjamin Franklin, the Congress declared that all men are created equal, endowed with unalienable rights, life, liberty, and the pursuit of happiness. This wasn't just a break from Great Britain. It was a radical idea that government derives its power from the consent of the governed. And when it fails the people have the right to change it. The men who signed it knew the cost. By putting their names to that parchment, they were committing treason against the most powerful empire on earth. And if they failed, they would hang. In that room in Philadelphia, courage met conviction. The American experiment began not with certainty, but with faith in freedom. This is an American moment.
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Yeah, now you're stuck in the musical beanbag chair. 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
1: 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It became a symbol of American innovation, creativity, and progress. 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
7: 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Hurry to High Point Furniture, 1916 West Evans Street in Florence, or 873 Broad Street in Sumter. But don't wait. When it's gone, it's gone. High Point Furniture, where the savings are huge and the deals move fast.
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Hey, I'm getting into investing. Well, kind of. I accidentally bought like $200 of stuff on carolinasaves.com. And of course, by accident, I mean on purpose. 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
1: This Friday night at the famous Golden Saddle in Darlington, it's Saddle Karaoke, taking over the stage. 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Cooked just the way you like it, the Saddle Steak, famous throughout the PD. 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The Golden Saddle, where the good times never stop. 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